Hi, I'm Helen Wigger. In a few minutes, we'll hear from Sonny Rollins, but I thought I would open with this group. Interesting name called Section 8. This is All My Tomorrows.

Sonny Rollins with Blue Room, and that's how we get things underway for this hour of jazz. So nice to have you along. I'm Helen Wigger. How about a Duke Ellington number? Well, I have that for you right now as Renee Rosnes performs Fleurette Africaine.

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2: In mid-Michigan weather for tonight, mostly clear skies with a low around 51. For Wednesday, sunny with a high near 82.

0: organist who was known as the Mighty Burner, Charles Erlin, with Stella by Starlight. Featured on the tune, Jim Rotundi, Eric Alexander, and Melvin Sparks, trumpet, tenor sax, and guitar, respectively. Earlier, Lynn Arielle with Home. Let's go back to 1972, Ray Bryant in concert.
1: I would like to play one of the oldest blues pieces in existence, I think. I think it's the greatest piano blues solo in the world. It's Avery Parrish's After Hours.

0: Leonard Rose performs the Cello Concerto No. 1 by Camille Saint-Saëns on our next New York Philharmonic broadcast. This is Alec Baldwin inviting you to a program that will also feature dances by Kodály and symphonies by Borodin and Dvorak. Dmitri Metropoulos and Lauren Mazel will conduct the New York Philharmonic this week.
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Ray Brown Trio, plus guitarist Ulf Wakinius from 1995, Samba de Orpheus. I'm Helen Wigger, Dimitri Matheny with a Tom Harrell composition, Moon Alley.

Sherry Roberts paying us a social call. Thanks for listening. I'm Helen Wigger. We'll close with Fiesta Español, performed by Cedar Walton.

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1: In mid-Michigan weather for tonight, mostly clear skies with a low around 51. For Wednesday, sunny with a high near 82.

What a nice arrangement of Just Squeeze Me, Johnny Varro Swing 7, featuring musicians like Ken Poplowski on clarinet, Randy Sankey trumpet, Dan Barrett on trombone. Welcome, I'm Helen Wigger. This is Martin Soss with Don't Let It Go.

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2: In mid-Michigan weather for tonight, mostly clear skies with a low around 51. For Wednesday, sunny with a high near 82.

Sunrise in Malibu, Horace Silver. It's taken from the release A Prescription for the Blues. Excellent sidemen on this release, Randy and Michael Brecker, Ron Carter, and Lewis Hayes. Earlier, Diane Reeves, Into Each Life, Some Rain Must Fall. Let's bring on Tony Monaco for this Charlie Parker tune.

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Wanted to sneak in one more Horace Silver tune this hour. Sister Sadie, Ray Brown, along with Cedar Walton and Elvin Jones. Here's Ronnie Ben-Hur.

Careful. With both feet on the ground. It's that second time you hear your love song sung. It makes you think perhaps love like youth is

from her album All the Way, Etta Jones, Second Time Around. Well, the best way to finish out this hour, the music of Thelonious Monk. Here's the Virginia Mayhew Septet.

0: from Michigan State University. 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
1: In mid-Michigan weather for tonight, mostly clear skies with a low around 51. For Wednesday, sunny with a high near 82.

A collection of music begins in just a moment with pianist Sarah Jane Sion. I'm Bob Studebaker with just a quick thank you for listening and for supporting Jazz on the Radio. Now, here we go. Let's start. Never Never Land, a pure imagination put together by Sarah Jane Sion.

A Frank Morgan recording of one of those songs that's been around for a long time. That is Up Jumped Spring. There will be more songs that have been around for a long time and some contemporary things, too, in this collection of listener-supported jazz. I'm Bob Studebaker. Welcome to it. We continue with another song that's been around for a while. This is I'm Old Fashioned, played by Benny Wallace.

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2: In mid-Michigan weather for tonight, mostly clear skies with a low around 51. For Wednesday, sunny with a high near 82.

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And organist Dave Wagner plays John Cook's Fanfare for Organ. Saturday at noon.

We hope you're enjoying the music on this internet-only music service brought to you by WKAR and Michigan State University. Whether it's classical, jazz, or folk, it's here for you round the clock. Drop us an email if you'd like to comment on the music or report a problem. The address is mail@wkar.org.

Jimmy's Groove is the title of that. Jimmy McGriff playing the organ, and Hank Crawford on sax. They did a lot of great things together. I'm Bob Studebaker. Have another organ and tenor sax combination now, and another great one. This is Hank Marr. He's the organist. Frank Foster on sax, and the title is your basic gospel tune.

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Just one of those things. If we thought a bit of the end of it when we started painting the town, we'd have been aware that our love affair was too hot not to cool down. So goodbye, dear, and amen. Here's hoping we meet now and then. It was great fun, but it was just one of those things.

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Just one

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1: Billie Holiday right there. And that gets us just about to the end of this collection of listener-supported jazz on Bob Studebaker. And I will finish the hour with a note of sadness and a note of gratitude at the same time. Very sad to tell you that guitarist Joe Negri passed away just a little over a week before turning 100. And I had a chance to get to know him, and I'm grateful for that and grateful for the music he left behind. Here he is performing Dream Dancing.

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1: In mid-Michigan weather for tonight, mostly clear skies with a low around 51. For Wednesday, sunny with a high near 82.

I'm going to begin this collection of jazz with a guitarist paying tribute to one of his heroes, a guy who did a lot of recording with Benny Goodman in the late 30s and early 40s. Charlie Christian was his name. It's Chris Flory here playing a tribute to Charlie Christian with Airmail Special.

Trumpeter Conti Condoli and Tommy Dorsey's theme song, I'm Getting Sentimental Over You. Welcome to jazz. Here's Thelonious Monk now. A legend with some other legends with him. Art Blakey playing drums, Milt Jackson playing vibes. The saxophonist here is Sahib Shahab. And the title of the song here is 4-in-1, Thelonious Monk.

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1: In mid-Michigan weather for tonight, mostly clear skies with a low around 51. For Wednesday, sunny with a high near 82.

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Title of that is Bye Bye Backhand. That's Noah Behrman. And that soulful rendition of Misty before that, well, that was Dexter Gordon, recorded in 1967. Kenny Drew was the pianist. Up next is David Fathead Newman. Title of this is Blisters.

0: 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Her great-uncle Edward had done the same thing a century ago. On the next Fresh Air, what she discovered about his life and the secret that broke her family in half. 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

A contemporary recording of one of Duke Ellington's early hits, that is Echoes of Harlem, trumpeter Joe Burgstaller in the Burgstaller Martignon 4. John Mayer now. This one was written by Horace Silver. It's called Echoro, which is Horace spelled backwards.

A great song, much associated with Count Basie. Melissa Morgan singing Until I Met You, that instrumentally is known as Corner Pocket. Now, wrapping up the hour, the Dale Fielder Quartet. Pepper Adams wrote this. It's called Ruth Serpente.

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And thank you.

Welcome to Jazz. I'm Bob Studebaker, beginning this collection with a trombonist I like a lot. His name is Al Dow. It's his band and Horace Silver's tune, Strollin'.

guitarist and NEA jazz master Kenny Burrell, and the title track from his 2003 album, Blue Muse. Herman Riley played flute. I'm Bob. Up next is a band called The Swing Legacy. They're doing a song here written by Coleman Hawkins. Phil Person plays trumpet. The title of this is Queer Notions.

0: When Pope Leo was revealed to have Creole roots in New Orleans and grandparents who changed their racial identity to white after settling in Chicago, journalist Susan Solney recognized the story. Her great-uncle Edward had done the same thing a century ago. On the next Fresh Air, what she discovered about his life and the secret that broke her family in half. Join us.
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Saxophonist Joe Henderson, one of his own tunes there, Out of the Night. Kenny Dorham played trumpet. McCoy Tyner was the pianist. Charles Mingus and his orchestra and his theme for Lester Young right before that. And Gene Harris at the piano now. Stanley Turrentine on sax. This is Time After Time.

0: 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I hope you'll join us for the next broadcast of the Chamber Music Society of Lincoln Center. 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

A saxophonist from the Netherlands, that is Tineke Postma, and a great contemporary recording of Duke Ellington's A Prelude to a Kiss. And a saxophonist from North Carolina now is Lou Donaldson and the title track to his 1958 album Blues Walk.

That is Giacomo Gates. I really like him a lot. Here Today, Gone Tomorrow. Now, a nice combination of Sonny Stitt and Bud Powell to wrap up the hour. And the song is I Want to Be Happy.

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Just click on the Give Now Radio button. And thank you very much.

I am going to begin this collection of jazz with a violinist. Welcome to it. I'm Bob Studebaker. Up first here, Nigel Kennedy and After the Rain.

That is called Sea of Cortez. It was written by a guy named Dick Carey, and it was recorded after he passed away by a group of friends who got together with him on Tuesday nights to jam, and they billed themselves as Dick Carey's Tuesday Night Friends. Tommy Newsom played sax. Again, that was Sea of Cortez. Harry Connick Jr. at the piano now, just killing a great version of Avalon here.

On our final Live from Orchestra Hall concert this season with the Detroit Symphony Orchestra, music director Yadar Bienamini conducts music of Wagner, including the Siegfried Idyll and music from Tristan and Isolde. Also on the program, the tone poem Francesco da Rimini by Tchaikovsky and music by Richard Strauss from Der Rosenkavalier. I'm Dave Wagner. 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

Pianist Jeff Lashway leading his band through Wayne Shorter's tune, One by One. Pianist Daryl Grant, My Old Flame, right before that. Pianist Red Garland right now, a song that goes way back in time. This is St. James Infirmary.

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I'm Michael Stratton. 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

We hope you're enjoying the music on this internet-only music service brought to you by WKAR and Michigan State University. 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Drop us an email if you'd like to comment on the music or report a problem. The address is mail@wkar.org.

that on Peanuts Playground. And up next is just a wonderful combination of a couple of guys who spent years together working with Count Basie's orchestras. This here is the Quincy Jones, Sammy Nestico Orchestra, with a song written by Quincy Jones called For Lena and Lenny.

So very nice. That is Nina Freelon and The Meaning of the Blues. I'm Bob Studebaker, and I thank you for your company as we conclude this collection of listener-supported jazz with a 2013 recording of something written by trumpeter Lee Morgan. This is titled Ciora. It's guitarist Tom Dempsey, and Ronna Swansky plays organ.

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And thanks.

Welcome back to another exciting hour of great listener-supported jazz radio. Starting us off now with a simply delightful recording of Stefan Grappelli, backed by Roland Hanna, George Mraz, and Mel Lewis on the high-spirited Parisian Thoroughfare.

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David J. here, your je ne sais quoi of jazz radio. Coming up next, the vice pres of tenor sax, Paul Quinichette, to swing a little rock, goodbye, Basie.

This week on The Fugue, we celebrate the birthday of the French composer Marin Barret, and for Trinity Sunday, J.S. Bach, the numerologist, and the power of three. I'm Linda Kernahan. 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

A sparkling version of Moments Like This, as done by Charlie Bird with Ken Paplowski's fine clarinet work. Also heard Melissa Walker on Never Let Me Go, just prior to that. Here now, Doug McDonald, to do Time on My Hands.

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Trombonist Al Dow with a quintet featuring Lou Stalute and Roger Humphreys on Sunday Jam. Coming up next, it's percussionist Willie Rodriguez leading his band with Seldon Powell on sax to visit the Moliendo Cafe.

Yeah, the rousing piano of Gene Harris with Ron Eshting on guitar and special guest Curtis Stigers there, smack dab in the middle. Pianist Brad Meldow will cap off this hour for us now with original music. It's Turtle Town.

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And thank you.

More jazz coming up for you now, from the classic to the contemporary. Starting this hour, saxophonist Joe Henderson with Tommy Flanagan's perfectly balanced piano on Gershwin's Bess, You Was My Woman Now.

really fine example of mid-50s laid-back West Coast bop featuring pianist Hampton Hawes, with Jim Hall and Red Mitchell on Taken Care. David J. for Jazz, of course, taking care to jazz up this hour right along with you. Here now, Marion McPartland, to do Claire Fisher's Pensativa.

0: Leonard Rose performs the Cello Concerto No. 1 by Camille Saint-Saëns on our next New York Philharmonic broadcast. This is Alec Baldwin inviting you to a program that will also feature dances by Kodály and symphonies by Borodin and Dvorak. Dmitri Metropoulos and Lauren Mazel will conduct the New York Philharmonic this week.
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Curtis Fuller leading the way on his very own swingin' a la mode. Before that, a very bluesy Ben Webster with Oscar Peterson and Ray Brown on Soulville. Moving on now to something a little different, it's Cyrus Chestnut, solo piano, playing Me and Charlie Brown.

Hey everybody, this is Matt Wetroba, reminding you that if you miss any of my Sunday evening program, the first 2 hours will repeat the following Saturday. So join me for Folk with Matt Wetroba, Sunday at 6, and then again on Saturday at 6, right here on WKAR 90.5 FM. 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

The petite lady with the big, strong voice and personality, Maxine Sullivan, with Scott Hamilton's tenor sax asserting, "I got a right to sing the blues." Moving on to music now from the Billy Strayhorn docufilm Lush Life, Joe Lovano with Hank Jones accompaniment on piano, doing Rain Check.

That's Tierney Sutton's extended, very personal, and inventive approach to Joe Henderson's Record de May. Wrapping up the hour for us now in style, it's a meeting of the masters. Coleman Hawkins and Milt Jackson together on Sandra's Blues.

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Just click on the Give Now Radio button. And thank you very much.

Whether you're at work, working at home, or out on the road, here's more jazz to make it all better for you. It's music from the Greater Northwest. Alto saxophonist Brent Jensen with his tip of the musical hat to Paul Desmond on Tangerine.

the distinguished Houston person with a tip of the hat to Gene Ammons on Blue Jug. It's DJ David J here with a tip of the hat to you for just being here with us. It's Scottish guitarist Martin Taylor now to do a lively You Stepped Out of a Dream.

0: This week on MSU In Concert, a small residency where Michael Dougherty, American composer, comes to East Lansing from over in Ann Arbor. We'll hear insights by the composer.
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1: I sit in my

Kind of a double dose of the Duke there. Just heard Ellington along with Johnny Hodges playing Loveless Love. Before that, Kelly Johnson singing the Duke's classic, Solitude. Guitarist Jimmy Ponder now picking it up on Who Will Be the One.

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One of those old swing-era flag wavers, Oh Lady Be Good, has swung quite nicely as well by Count Basie and his Kansas City Seven. All set to play for us now, saxophonist Devin Phillips and the Slow Blues.

Singer Colleen McNabb reviving that mid-40s hit, Autumn Serenade. One of our favorite Sam Jones tunes ends this hour for us, Unit 7, updated so well by saxophonist Eric Marienthal.

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1: For your Wednesday mid-Michigan weather, we can expect a pleasant day with maybe a few clouds rolling around in the afternoon, otherwise a high of 84 degrees. Tonight, things will stay calm with a low of 57.

Hey, it's good to see you back here with us. We do think you'll enjoy this coming hour's swinging journey into jazz. As we get started with the brilliant pianist Marcus Roberts and his take on East of the Sun.

Inspired by a youth spent on a ranch, that's Dave Brubeck with his four sons playing his own Ode to a Cowboy. Your genuine, authentic David J. here in the easy chair this hour. It's the Surrey with the Fringe on top now, as driven by Gerald Carelli and his quintet.

On the next Great Lakes Concerts, we'll hear the Jackson Symphony Orchestra, Jackson Chorale, Hillsdale Arts Chorale, and Albion College Choral Union, and four vocal soloists perform the Mozart Requiem. And organist Dave Wagner plays John Cook's Fanfare for Organ. Saturday at noon.

For your Wednesday mid-Michigan weather, we can expect a pleasant day with maybe a few clouds rolling around in the afternoon, otherwise a high of 84 degrees. Tonight, things will stay calm with a low of 57.

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The piano artistry of John Hicks from his Sonny Clark tribute album, that's Clark's tune, Cable Car. Before that, Kurt Elling's unique take on Que Sera Sera. Saxist Dylan Kramer now to deal us in on Full House.

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As longtime top-notch T-Bone Man Dick Griffin leading that session there on C-Jam Blues. Changing things up a bit, here's the great groove organist Charlie Erlin with special guest Najee on My Love.

I've loved you so since that first day. The angels let you leave and come my way. Don't you see what a lost life?

That is the truly unique vocal styling of Ernie Andrews on If You Never Fall in Love with Me. Time now for us to wrap up this set. Here to do so, the Horace Silver Quintet, with Joe Henderson featured on K Pasa.

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1: In your Wednesday weather forecast, sunny today in the capital region with a high near 83 degrees. Tonight, expect partly cloudy skies with overnight lows around 57. And looking ahead to tomorrow, mostly sunny with a high near 86.

Denis Soleil and the B.G. Adair Trio with the Rodgers and Hart tune, Lover. That's how we get things underway for this hour of music. Hi there, I'm Helen Wigger. This is Dina DeRose.

0: When Pope Leo was revealed to have Creole roots in New Orleans and grandparents who changed their racial identity to white after settling in Chicago, journalist Susan Solney recognized the story. Her great-uncle Edward had done the same thing a century ago. On the next Fresh Air, what she discovered about his life and the secret that broke her family in half. 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
2: In your Wednesday weather forecast, sunny today in the capital region with a high near 83 degrees. Tonight, expect partly cloudy skies with overnight lows around 57. And looking ahead to tomorrow, mostly sunny with a high near 86.

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1993 was the year for that special recording between Billy Taylor and Jerry Mulligan at the Manchester Craftsman's Guild in Pittsburgh, Line for Lions. Well, stick around. We have a lot of great music to get to this hour, including our next number, Lester Young with Jeepers Creepers.

0: I'm Elliot Forrest. I hope you'll join us for the next broadcast of the Chamber Music Society of Lincoln Center. 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

Such a pretty tune, You Taught My Heart to Sing. This recording dates back to 1996. The vocalist, Eden Atwood. I'm Helen Wigger. It's time to bring on Cannonball Adderley.

Mark Murphy, Crystal Silence. That featured Larry Coryell on guitar and Bob Morkowski on the keyboard and synthesizer work. I'm Helen Wigger. We're going to close things out on a fun note with this tune called Wilkes Barbecue. It features Bobby Watson on sax, as well as Curtis Lundy bass and LaRon Thomas on trumpet.

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1: In your Wednesday weather forecast, sunny today in the capital region with a high near 83 degrees. Tonight, expect partly cloudy skies with overnight lows around 57. And looking ahead to tomorrow, mostly sunny with a high near 86.

All right, we're going to try a new song. This is a song written by Eddie Harris. Today was the first time we ever saw it. So, with your help, we might do it. This is called Cold Duck Time.

Oh, yeah, that was great, wasn't it? Les McCann, Eddie Harris, Cold Duck Time. I'm Helen Wigger. It's jazz time, and I'm so glad that you're with me today. This is Frank Morgan from a release called Reflections, Miles Davis piece, Solar.

0: On our final Live from Orchestra Hall concert this season with the Detroit Symphony Orchestra, music director Yadar Bienamini conducts music of Wagner, including the Siegfried Idyll and music from Tristan and Isolde. Also on the program, the tone poem Francesco da Rimini by Tchaikovsky and music by Richard Strauss from Der Rosenkavalier. I'm Dave Wagner. 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
1: In your Wednesday weather forecast, sunny today in the capital region with a high near 83 degrees. Tonight, expect partly cloudy skies with overnight lows around 57. And looking ahead to tomorrow, mostly sunny with a high near 86.

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Ahmad Jamal with his trio. Very pretty piece titled Should I, from the 2003 release In Search of Momentum. And prior to that, we heard from Sophie Millman, My One and Only Love. I'm Helen Wigger. We'll pick up the tempo a little bit, courtesy of the Tom Rotella Quartet, The Doctor Is In.

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I'm Michael Stratton. 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

hope you're enjoying the music on this internet-only music service brought to you by WKAR and Michigan State University. Whether it's classical, jazz, or folk, it's here for you round the clock. Drop us an email if you'd like to comment on the music or report a problem. The address is mail@wkar.org.

Hope you enjoyed that arrangement of Summertime. That was performed by Frank Derrick. Well, from one familiar melody to another, I think you'll enjoy our next selection performed by guitarist Russell Malone.

Shirley Horn, Watch What Happens, really enjoyed the keyboard work of George Mesterhazy from her release called May the Music Never End. I'm Helen Wigger. Unfortunately, we're coming to the end of this hour. One more tune to share with you, Joan Stiles with Daoud.

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1: In your Wednesday weather forecast, sunny today in the capital region with a high near 83 degrees. Tonight, expect partly cloudy skies with overnight lows around 57. And looking ahead to tomorrow, mostly sunny with a high near 86.

We'll begin with Joe Lovano from the release I'm All For You. This is a Thad Jones composition called The Summary from Sweet for Pops. Joe Lovano featured along with the pianist, Thad's brother, Hank.

The Waverly 7, a Nightingale sang in Berkeley Square. I'm Helen Wigger. Welcome. Guitarist Gene Bertoncini with a tune that was written by Johnny Mandel in 1964. It's called Emily.

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Bach, the numerologist, and the power of three. I'm Linda Kernahan. Join me Wednesday evening at 7 on WKAR.

In your Wednesday weather forecast, sunny today in the capital region with a high near 83 degrees. Tonight, expect partly cloudy skies with overnight lows around 57. And looking ahead to tomorrow, mostly sunny with a high near 86.

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Yep, I believe they hit all the high notes. That was the Bergstahler Montignon 4 with Chopin meets Jobim. Earlier, Chris Connor. During a period of time in which she recorded for the Atlantic label, I've Got a Crush on You, Chris Connor from 1957. I'm Helen Wigger. This is Eyud Asheri.

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with a sound reminiscent of Benny Goodman and his small groups. That was clarinetist Alan Vashay and a few of his friends with A Smooth One. Those friends include John Sheridan on piano, Christian Tambor on vibes, and Vinnie Carao on guitar. My name's Helen. Here is Mike Geller on the trail.

Ray Barreto, I Remember Tito, and that was preceded by Patricia Barber. I'm Helen Wigger. Let's close with Red Mitchell, Will You Still Be Mine?

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1: In your Wednesday weather forecast, sunny today in the capital region with a high near 83 degrees. Tonight, expect partly cloudy skies with overnight lows around 57. And looking ahead to tomorrow, mostly sunny with a high near 86.

Wes Montgomery with West Coast Blues, that track from the Verve album that came out in 1964, Movin' West. I'm Helen Wigger. Thanks so much for your company today. This is Jackie Terrison.

0: Leonard Rose performs the Cello Concerto No. 1 by Camille Saint-Saëns on our next New York Philharmonic broadcast. This is Alec Baldwin inviting you to a program that will also feature dances by Kodály and symphonies by Borodin and Dvorak. Dmitri Metropoulos and Lauren Mazel will conduct the New York Philharmonic this week.
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2: In your Wednesday weather forecast, sunny today in the capital region with a high near 83 degrees. Tonight, expect partly cloudy skies with overnight lows around 57. And looking ahead to tomorrow, mostly sunny with a high near 86.

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Pianist Matt Ray with a John Coltrane composition, one which Coltrane wrote around 1960. It's called Satellite. Matt Ray. Well, music of Hal David and Burt Bacharach now as Rob McGaha performs The Look of Love.

Thank you. Thank you. Here's the very latest freedom song to come off the presses. I want to go where you go and do what you do and love when you love.

Serenade in Blue, performed by a quintet of musicians featuring Andy Goodrich on sax, Eddie Henderson trumpet, and Harold Mayburn on piano. Earlier, Joe Williams, I Want to Go Where You Go. I'm Helen Wigger. We'll close with the David Berger Octet.

0: from Michigan State University. 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
1: In your Wednesday weather forecast, sunny today in the capital region with a high near 83 degrees. Tonight, expect partly cloudy skies with overnight lows around 57. And looking ahead to tomorrow, mostly sunny with a high near 86.

Hey, welcome. Welcome to Jazz for right smack dab in the middle of the week. I'm Bob Studebaker, and this collection will, as you might expect, feature some classics and some great contemporary releases. And here's Orbert Davis playing trumpet and giving us Ain't No Sunshine.

Great old tune there, played by clarinetist Mort Weiss and his trio. That was Ron Eshte playing guitar. Look for the Silver Lining. I'm Bob Studebaker. I guess a full hour of jazz would be a silver lining. We got it. We're still close to the beginning. Pianist Bill Conliff now. Bobby Shue playing trumpet. This is Silver Auto Trail.

0: This week on MSU In Concert, a small residency where Michael Dougherty, American composer, comes to East Lansing from over in Ann Arbor. We'll hear insights by the composer.
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2: In your Wednesday weather forecast, sunny today in the capital region with a high near 83 degrees. Tonight, expect partly cloudy skies with overnight lows around 57. And looking ahead to tomorrow, mostly sunny with a high near 86.

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just having some fun with the very best music on the radio. Joe Augustine at the piano, Killer Joe, the tune right there. And before that, that was Roy Hargrove playing trumpet and the tune If I Could. Up next is a recording by Danilo Perez. He's the pianist. And it's a jazz trio with a great orchestra conducted by Klaus Ogerman. The title of this is Across the Crystal Sea.

0: 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This week, women playing unusual instruments, theremin, glass harp, and more. 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
2: 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The address is mail at wkar.org.

That is guitarist Joe Passa, and the title is a repetition. And a few minutes now to remember the incomparable Sonny Rollins. This is his recording of Dearly Beloved.

Sarah Vaughan, Sometimes I'm Happy. And before that, Joe Sample, Tones for Ben. Hope you've been happy with this collection of jazz, and I hope you like this finish for the hour. This is Bella Rosa, played by pianist Benny Green.

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1: In your Wednesday weather forecast, sunny today in the capital region with a high near 83 degrees. Tonight, expect partly cloudy skies with overnight lows around 57. And looking ahead to tomorrow, mostly sunny with a high near 86.

All right, since we're all here, let's go ahead and start. Let's go ahead and start a full hour of jazz, which, it's important to mention, is all made possible by listener support. Thank you very, very much for doing what only you can do. All right, percussionist Ray Mantilla leads his band here through Blues for Queen Dee.

Yeah, a very happy crowd enjoying pianist Bill Mays and his trio, Have You Met Miss Jones? And a pretty cool combination now. Milt Jackson playing vibes, leading this session with Eddie Lockjaw Davis on sax, Sweets Edison playing trumpet. This is Blues in My Heart, a tune written by Benny Carter.

On the next Great Lakes Concerts, we'll hear the Jackson Symphony Orchestra, Jackson Chorale, Hillsdale Arts Chorale, and Albion College Choral Union, and four vocal soloists perform the Mozart Requiem. And organist Dave Wagner plays John Cook's Fanfare for Organ. Saturday at noon,

In your Wednesday weather forecast, sunny today in the capital region with a high near 83 degrees. Tonight, expect partly cloudy skies with overnight lows around 57. And looking ahead to tomorrow, mostly sunny with a high near 86.

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The recording there from guitarist Sylvain Luke, that is titled Eraldi. Before that, legendary bassist Ray Brown and his trio, and his friend and fellow Pittsburgher, Stanley Turrentine, playing tenor sax. That was God Bless the Child. And up next is Anthony Wansey at the piano, leading the way through one called The Fang.

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Oh, what a great version of Henry Mancini's Moon River right there. That's George Benson playing guitar and Joey DeFrancesco at the organ. A saxophonist now, Jean-Baptiste Illinois Jacquette. The title of this is Sophia.

A great old song, a terrific band, and one of the all-time great jazz vocalists. That's Carmen McRae and Bye Bye Blackbird. And time to say bye-bye to this collection of jazz. Dizzy Gillespie takes us out with Tintin Deo.

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1: Weather for this afternoon, sunny to partly cloudy, a high of 83. For tonight, a few clouds with some light winds, a low of 56. For tomorrow, sunny with a few passing clouds from time to time, a high of 87.

Welcome to a collection of great singers, great saxophonists, great guitarists. It sounds like it must be jazz, and it is. We're close to the beginning of a full hour of great music, great trumpet players too. Chet Baker starts with Indian Summer.

from the album Organic Duke, when the idea behind it was Duke Ellington associated music with an organ in the mix. Mike LeDonne playing the organ, Scott Hamilton on sax there. I'm Bob Studebaker. That song, Blue Hodge, was written by Gary McFarland to honor Johnny Hodges, who played alto sax in Duke's band for forever. Up next, the New York Hard Bop Quintet. Everything I Have Is Yours.

0: When Pope Leo was revealed to have Creole roots in New Orleans and grandparents who changed their racial identity to white after settling in Chicago, journalist Susan Salney recognized the story. Her great-uncle Edward had done the same thing a century ago. On the next Fresh Air, what she discovered about his life and the secret that broke her family in half. Join us.
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2: Weather for this afternoon, sunny to partly cloudy, a high of 83. For tonight, a few clouds with some light winds, a low of 56. For tomorrow, sunny with a few passing clouds from time to time, a high of 87.

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Another one featuring Mike LaDon, this time playing piano. Jeremy Pelt played trumpet. He wrote that tune. It's called Good Times. And Eric Alexander was featured on sax. Nina Simone, Loves You Porgy, right before that. Up next is what Chick Corea called his new trio, and the tune here is Anna's Tango.

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1: Weather for this afternoon, sunny to partly cloudy, a high of 83. For tonight, a few clouds with some light winds, a low of 56. For tomorrow, sunny with a few passing clouds from time to time, a high of 87.

Benny Carter. And Dizzy Gillespie playing trumpet. That's called The Courtship, one of Benny Carter's own compositions. And here's one written by Oscar Pettiford, played by harpist Dorothy Ashby. Frank West is on flute. This is Bohemia After Dark.

0: On our final Live from Orchestra Hall concert this season with the Detroit Symphony Orchestra, music director Yadar Bian-Amini conducts music of Wagner, including the Siegfried Idyll and music from Tristan and Isolde. Also on the program, the tone poem Francesco da Rimini by Tchaikovsky and music by Richard Strauss from Der Rosenkavalier. I'm Dave Wagner. 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
1: Weather for this afternoon, sunny to partly cloudy, a high of 83. For tonight, a few clouds with some light winds, a low of 56. For tomorrow, sunny with a few passing clouds from time to time, a high of 87.

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from an album titled Duke Ellington and Johnny Hodges Side by Side. It's Duke playing piano there. Johnny Hodges, of course, playing the alto sax. Ben Webster on tenor. And that was called Just a Memory. Before that, one of Duke's tunes, played by trumpeter Clark Terry, Do Nothing Till You Hear From Me. And George Shearing is next. Steve Nelson plays vibes here. I'll Never Smile Again.

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I'm Michael Stratton. 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

We hope you're enjoying the music on this internet-only music service brought to you by WKAR and Michigan State University. Whether it's classical, jazz, or folk, it's here for you round the clock. Drop us an email if you'd like to comment on the music or report a problem. The address is mail@wkar.org.

Her name is Cat Edmondson, and that, of course, was Carole King's One Fine Day. A Charles Erland tribute band now. Joey DeFrancesco played organ here, Pat Martino the guitarist, Eric Alexander on sax, and this is What Love Has Joined.

That is Connie Evingson and the great old tune, All the Things You Are. Yeah, that's about it for this collection of jazz. To conclude, a man playing flugelhorn from an album called Flugel Gourmet. This is Bobby Lewis now. Only trust your heart.

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1: Weather for this afternoon, sunny to partly cloudy, a high of 83. For tonight, a few clouds with some light winds, a low of 56. For tomorrow, sunny with a few passing clouds from time to time, a high of 87.

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Starting us off now with a simply delightful recording of Stefan Grappelli, backed by Roland Hanna, George Mraz, and Mel Lewis on the high-spirited Parisian Thoroughfare.

Chicago boss tenor sax legend Gene Ammons doing Soft Winds. David J. here, your je ne sais quoi of jazz radio. Coming up next, the vice pres of tenor sax, Paul Quinichette, to swing a little rock, goodbye, Basie.

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Bach, the numerologist, and the power of three. I'm Linda Kernahan. 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

Weather for this afternoon, sunny to partly cloudy, a high of 83. For tonight, a few clouds with some light winds, a low of 56. For tomorrow, sunny with a few passing clouds from time to time, a high of 87.

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A sparkling version of Moments Like This, as done by Charlie Bird with Ken Paplowski's fine clarinet work. Also heard Melissa Walker on Never Let Me Go just prior to that. Here now, Doug McDonald, to do Time on My Hands.

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Trombonist Al Dow with a quintet featuring Lou Stilute and Roger Humphreys on Sunday Jam. Coming up next, it's percussionist Willie Rodriguez leading his band with Seldon Powell on sax to visit the Moliendo Cafe.

gangs of meat. Oodles of butter and something sweet. Gallons of coffee just to wash it down.

Yeah, the rousing piano of Gene Harris with Ron Eshte on guitar and special guest Curtis Steiger's there, smack dab in the middle. Pianist Brad Meldow will cap off this hour for us now with original music. It's Turtle Town.

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1: Weather for this afternoon, sunny to partly cloudy, a high of 83. For tonight, a few clouds with some light winds, a low of 56. For tomorrow, sunny with a few passing clouds from time to time, a high of 87.

More jazz coming up for you now, from the classic to the contemporary. Starting this hour, saxophonist Joe Henderson with Tommy Flanagan's perfectly balanced piano on Gershwin's Bess, You Is My Woman Now.

Really fine example of mid-50s laid-back West Coast bop featuring pianist Hampton Hawes with Jim Hall and Red Mitchell on Takin' Care. David J. for jazz, of course, taking care to jazz up this hour right along with you. Here now, Marion McPartland to do Claire Fisher's Pensativa.

0: Leonard Rose performs the Cello Concerto No. 1 by Camille Saint-Saëns on our next New York Philharmonic broadcast. This is Alec Baldwin inviting you to a program that will also feature dances by Kodály and symphonies by Borodin and Dvorak. Dmitri Metropoulos and Lauren Mazel will conduct the New York Philharmonic this week.
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2: Weather for this afternoon, sunny to partly cloudy, a high of 83. For tonight, a few clouds with some light winds, a low of 56. For tomorrow, sunny with a few passing clouds from time to time, a high of 87.

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Curtis Fuller leading the way on his very own swinging a la mode. Before that, a very bluesy Ben Webster with Oscar Peterson and Ray Brown on Soulville. Moving on now to something a little different, it's Cyrus Chestnut, solo piano, playing Me and Charlie Brown.

0: 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So join me for Folk with Matt Wetroba, Sunday at 6, and then again on Saturday at 6, right here on WKAR 90.5 FM.
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the petite lady with the big, strong voice and personality, Maxine Sullivan, with Scott Hamilton's tenor sax asserting, "I got a right to sing the blues." Moving on to music now from the Billy Strayhorn docufilm Lush Life, Joe Lovano with Hank Jones' accompaniment on piano, doing Rain Check.

That's Tierney Sutton's extended, very personal, and inventive approach to Joe Henderson's Record de May. Wrapping up the hour for us now in style, it's a meeting of the masters. Coleman Hawkins and Milt Jackson together on Sandra's Blues.

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1: Weather for this afternoon, sunny to partly cloudy, a high of 83. For tonight, a few clouds with some light winds, a low of 56. For tomorrow, sunny with a few passing clouds from time to time, a high of 87.

Whether you're at work, working at home, or out on the road, here's more jazz to make it all better for you. It's music from the Greater Northwest. Alto saxophonist Brent Jensen with his tip of the musical hat to Paul Desmond on Tangerine.

the distinguished Houston person with a tip of the hat to Gene Ammons on Blue Jug. It's DJ David J here with a tip of the hat to you for just being here with us. It's Scottish guitarist Martin Taylor now to do a lively You Stepped Out of a Dream.

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2: Weather for this afternoon, sunny to partly cloudy, a high of 83. For tonight, a few clouds with some light winds, a low of 56. For tomorrow, sunny with a few passing clouds from time to time, a high of 87.

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Kind of a double dose of the Duke there. Just heard Ellington along with Johnny Hodges playing Loveless Love. Before that, Kelly Johnson singing the Duke's classic, Solitude. Guitarist Jimmy Ponder now picking it up on Who Will Be the One.

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2: We hope you're enjoying the music on this internet-only music service brought to you by WKAR and Michigan State University. 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

One of those old swing-era flag wavers, Oh Lady Be Good, has swung quite nicely as well by Count Basie and his Kansas City Seven. All set to play for us now, saxophonist Devin Phillips and the Slow Blues.

Singer Colleen McNabb reviving that mid-40s hit, Autumn Serenade. One of our favorite Sam Jones tunes ends this hour for us, Unit 7, updated so well by saxophonist Eric Marienthal.

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1: Weather for this afternoon, sunny to partly cloudy, a high of 83. For tonight, a few clouds with some light winds, a low of 56. For tomorrow, sunny with a few passing clouds from time to time, a high of 87.

Hey, it's good to see you back here with us. We do think you'll enjoy this coming hour's swinging journey into jazz. As we get started with the brilliant pianist Marcus Roberts and his take on East of the Sun.

Inspired by a youth spent on a ranch, that's Dave Brubeck, with his four sons playing his own Ode to a Cowboy. Your genuine, authentic David J. here in the easy chair this hour. It's the Surrey with the Fringe on top now, as driven by Gerald Carelli and his quintet.

On the next Great Lakes Concerts, we'll hear the Jackson Symphony Orchestra, Jackson Chorale, Hillsdale Arts Chorale, and Albion College Choral Union, and four vocal soloists perform the Mozart Requiem. And organist Dave Wagner plays John Cook's Fanfare for Organ. Saturday at noon.

Weather for this afternoon, sunny to partly cloudy, a high of 83. For tonight, a few clouds with some light winds, a low of 56. For tomorrow, sunny with a few passing clouds from time to time, a high of 87.

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The piano artistry of John Hicks from his Sonny Clark tribute album, that's Clark's tune, Cable Car. Before that, Kurt Elling's unique take on Que Sera Sera. Saxist Dylan Kramer now to deal us in on Full House.

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That's longtime top-notch T-Bone man Dick Griffin leading that session there on C-Jam Blues. Changing things up a bit, here's the great groove organist Charlie Erlin with special guest Najee on My Love.

I've loved you so since that first day. The angels let you leave and come my way. Don't you see what a lost life?

That is the truly unique vocal styling of Ernie Andrews on If You Never Fall in Love with Me. Time now for us to wrap up this set. Here to do so, the Horace Silver Quintet, with Joe Henderson featured on Que Pasa.

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1: In Capital Region weather tonight, partly cloudy with a low around 57. On Thursday, mostly sunny and breezy with a high near 85. A chance of afternoon showers and thunderstorms on Friday with a high near 85.

Denis Soleil and the B.G. Adair Trio with the Rodgers and Hart tune, Lover. That's how we get things underway for this hour of music. Hi there, I'm Helen Wigger. This is Dina DeRose.

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1: In Capital Region weather tonight, partly cloudy with a low around 57. On Thursday, mostly sunny and breezy with a high near 85. A chance of afternoon showers and thunderstorms on Friday with a high near 85.

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1993 was the year for that special recording between Billy Taylor and Jerry Mulligan at the Manchester Craftsman's Guild in Pittsburgh, Line for Lions. Well, stick around. We have a lot of great music to get to this hour, including our next number, Lester Young with Jeepers Creepers.

0: On our final Live from Orchestra Hall concert this season with the Detroit Symphony Orchestra, music director Yadar Bienamini conducts music of Wagner, including the Siegfried Idyll and music from Tristan and Isolde. Also on the program, the tone poem Francesco da Rimini by Tchaikovsky and music by Richard Strauss from Der Rosenkavalier. I'm Dave Wagner. 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

Such a pretty tune, You Taught My Heart to Sing. This recording dates back to 1996. The vocalist, Eden Atwood. I'm Helen Wigger. It's time to bring on Cannonball Adderley.

Mark Murphy, Crystal Silence. That featured Larry Coryell on guitar and Bob Morkowski on the keyboard and synthesizer work. I'm Helen Wigger. We're going to close things out on a fun note with this tune called Wilkes Barbecue. It features Bobby Watson on sax, as well as Curtis Lundy bass and LaRon Thomas on trumpet.

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1: In Capital Region weather tonight, partly cloudy with a low around 57. On Thursday, mostly sunny and breezy with a high near 85. A chance of afternoon showers and thunderstorms on Friday with a high near 85.

All right, we're going to try a new song. This is a song written by Eddie Harris. Today was the first time we ever saw it. So, with your help, we might do it. This is called Cold Duck Time.

Oh, yeah, that was great, wasn't it? Les McCann, Eddie Harris, Cold Duck Time. I'm Helen Wigger. It's jazz time, and I'm so glad that you're with me today. This is Frank Morgan from a release called Reflections, Miles Davis piece, Solar.

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In Capital Region weather tonight, partly cloudy with a low around 57. On Thursday, mostly sunny and breezy with a high near 85. A chance of afternoon showers and thunderstorms on Friday with a high near 85.

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Ahmad Jamal with his trio. Very pretty piece titled Should I? From the 2003 release In Search of Momentum. And prior to that, we heard from Sophie Millman, My One and Only Love. I'm Helen Wigger. We'll pick up the tempo a little bit, courtesy of the Tom Rotella Quartet, The Doctor Is In.

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Hope you enjoyed that arrangement of Summertime. That was performed by Frank Derrick. Well, from one familiar melody to another, I think you'll enjoy our next selection performed by guitarist Russell Malone.

Shirley Horn, Watch What Happens. Really enjoyed the keyboard work of George Mesterhazy from her release called May the Music Never End. I'm Helen Wigger. Unfortunately, we're coming to the end of this hour. One more tune to share with you, Joan Stiles with Daoud.

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1: 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On Thursday, mostly sunny and breezy with a high near 85. A chance of afternoon showers and thunderstorms on Friday with a high near 85.